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So many people have called the last few weeks who have students graduating or who are graduating seniors, either from high school or college. And it's that bittersweet feeling of knowing that there's so much excitement and

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0: Do you feel tonight that life is like a roller coaster at one of the boardwalks or one of the amusement parks you may go to in the summer? The ups and the downs and the twists and the turns, and it's exhilarating one minute and terrifying the next. Well, if you're like me and you love roller coasters, that's not a bad thing. But if the roller coaster ride makes you sick, get out of line. Stop doing the same crazy things that put you on that roller coaster of emotion. Just a thought. You're listening to Delilah.
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0: you're discovering things about yourself. 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Maybe you're in a relationship where somebody is healing you with their love, or maybe you've got some challenges in front of you, and finding the strength to overcome those challenges has made you a better person. 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

Sunny 100.1. Welcome to Tuesday. How are you? My name is Dana McKay. Thank you so much for having us on. Always appreciate you listening. This is Green Day and good riddance.

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I could just wallow in Adele songs when it comes to the bad luck I have with dating. Wait until I tell you what some guy who blew me off a year ago had the audacity to ask me. 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

0: So yeah, National Donut Day is coming up on Friday. One of two National Donut Days throughout the year. The next one is in November.
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Moving 100.1, the home of Murphy, Sam, and Jody in the morning. Do you like the self-checkout? 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But why a lot of employees say they've had enough of self-checkout, that's coming up.

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I'm Dana McKay. Who sings that song? What was the title? If you ever want to know, find the title and artist of every song we play at sunny100.com.

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1: 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All right, admit it. Were you a skater in high school? Skater boy or skater girl? Did you listen to a lot of Avril Lavigne? I hear ya. She's on now. It's Sunny 100.1. I swear.

0: 100.1. They've got three things you need to know today, every weekday morning. Of course, they are Murphy, Sam, and Jody in the morning. Check them out. 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

Sunny 100.1. I've got my tickets. My flight is booked. Cannot wait to see BSB this July in Vegas. And they're on now. Sunny 100.1. Yeah.

Sunny 100.1. Swifties are saying they believe Taylor Swift may be a part of Toy Story 5. We'll have to see. Here's Taylor now on Sunny 100.1.

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That way, you can take us with you everywhere you go. 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Hello.

Sunny 100.1. There have been rumors that Miley Cyrus secretly got married. Did she have a secret wedding? No confirmation just yet. Here's Miley now.

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Money 100.1. It's about that time of year, right, for shows at the Phoenix City Amphitheater. Cannot wait. Keep it here until then, though. I've got all your favorites here on Sunny 100.1.

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Money 100.1. Did you know it's National Leave the Office Early Day today? It is. I'm not making this up, but not too early. Maybe wait till lunch, right? Sunny 100.1.

0: The best variety of the 80s, 90s, and today, Sunny 100.1. Hey there, I am Kellen. What do you got going on this week? Are you going to go see a new movie? I've been hearing good things about A24's movie, Back Rooms. Yeah, it actually took number one at the North American box office this past weekend. I might have to go check that out. And keeping in the horror genre, Obsession grabbed second place at the box office. Meanwhile, Star Wars, The Mandalorian, and Grogu dropped to third place. So go see a movie this week. Let me know how it is. Keep it here until then. It's Sunny 100.1.
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Money 100.1 from Murphy, Sam, and Jody in the morning to Rick O'Brien later this afternoon. Thanks for spending your day with us. It's the best variety of the 80s, 90s, and today. 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

Money 100.1. As we celebrate America's 250th, you could win $2,500. Yeah, did you catch the next nationwide keyword? It happened at 11 o'clock this morning. If not, I'll tell you when the next one will be. Details next on Sunny 100.1.

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Well, it is lunchtime. 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

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We are celebrating America's 250th by hooking you up with $2,500. I know you want to win, and I'll tell you how. All the details coming up after Sia on Sunny 100.1.

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0: 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Hey, it's Kellen. And as we gear up to celebrate America's 250th birthday, you may want to check out CNN's The Fourth in America, celebrating 250. This two-night event will feature appearances by Rod Stewart, Maren Morris, AJR, and more, all hosted by Andy Cohen and Anderson Cooper. So tune in Friday, July 3rd is when it gets started. It airs 8 p.m. Eastern Time. 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

Sunny 100.1. Still to come this hour, Benson Boone, Pat Benatar, and more. So stick around. First, it's Fergie. She's on Sunny 100.1.

100.1. Did you know Benson Boone co-wrote this song based on a real life awkward encounter where he unexpectedly ran into his ex-girlfriend at a diner? Here's Benson for you on Sunny 100.1.

Money 100.1. If you're having a bad day, keep in mind, at least it's no longer Monday, right? 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

0: Money 100.1, the best variety of the 80s, 90s, and today. Hey, good afternoon. I am Kellen. Happy Tuesday, Tia, and happy birthday if you're celebrating a birthday today. You know, you share it with big names like Dana Carvey, also Wayne Brady, and TV show host Andy Cohen. They're all celebrating today, so make it an amazing day. I've got more of your favorites on the way. It's Sunny 100.1.
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Sunny 100.1. That's it for me. I'm heading on out of here, but I will be back tomorrow morning. So join me 9 a.m. I'll talk at you then on Sunny 100.1.

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Now, I hope you're trying to win the $2,500 as we celebrate America's 250. Chance for you to take an iconic American trip this summer. Next chance will be at 5.

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1: 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Some Foreigner on the way. 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

Columbus's best variety of the 80s, 90s, and today, Sunny 100.1. And we announced the iHeartRadio Music Festival this morning. 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
1: We'll go to Utah for today's feel-good story of the day, where a young owl was found trapped, but a team refused to let that be the end of the story. Really great ending. We'll talk next in our feel-good story of the day.

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1: Yeah, how about the news that we're getting a new Taylor Swift song this week? It'll be in Toy Story. I knew it. I knew you. It's going to be out on Friday.

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18: It said everything happens for a reason, but maybe everything happens for a Reese's. Take noise-canceling headphones. Do they block hearing to heighten taste? That sound seems to show everything happens for a Reese's.
19: 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I found it faster than anyone. After 4 seconds, I stood up and screamed,
20: 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I win!"
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21: Born on America's darkest day, 9/11/01, the Tunnel to Towers Foundation. They have been helping American heroes ever since. Heroes like FDNY firefighter Robert E. Welsh III. Now, Robert served as a police officer before his appointment to the fire department in 2001, just weeks after the 9/11 attacks. He was on the front lines of 9/11 recovery efforts, and Robert dedicated nearly 2 decades of his life protecting his community. He also coached youth sports. He shared a full life with with the love of his life, Jennifer, and their three children. But Robert lost his courageous battle with 9/11-related cancer, leaving behind his beloved family. Now, Tunnel to Towers honored Robert by paying the Welsh's family mortgage. 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Maybe you have land or an old car. Just please go to their website. It's the letter T, the number 2, the letter T.org. The letter T, the number 2, the letter T.org.
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Ooh, something's back for the summer on TV tonight. 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Is Maroon 5.

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1: This lady's a part of the World Cup opening ceremony. It's less than 2 weeks away. I'm ready for all that this month. Here's Katy Perry.

Columbus's best variety of the 80s, 90s, and today, sunny 100.1. Sarah's driving home from work today. Had a really good day at work. She wants to hear this song. All right, we'll celebrate with you. Here's Shaboozey.

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